Your life takes its time, but the sack outside the game. You know what I'm talking about. Just let me know if you wanna go to that whole mile on the range. You got a lot of nice girls, huh?

Life takes its time, but the check outside the game. You know that.